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10: Mr. Men Little Miss are back in Happy Meal and they're off on a road trip. 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

0: right, let's get into your Wednesday morning. So I heard you guys actually last week chatting about something, and I'm struggling to comprehend the story of that German tourist. 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
16: From the Q Radio newsroom at 7 o'clock, I'm Jane Veitch and these are your top stories this morning. Just hours before the Prime Minister's agenda for the coming year is set out in the King's speech, Keir Starmer faces a key meeting about his own future. He'll have talks with Health Secretary Wes Streeting, who's reportedly thinking about running to take his job. Four ministers have resigned and joined nearly 90 backbench MPs, urging the PM to stand down. But more than 100 others are warning against a leadership contest. Home Office Minister Mike Tapp is calling for colleagues to put the country first.
17: Every person that puts their head up and says that they don't have that confidence is a notch on the bedpost of Nigel Farage, because he's the only person benefiting from this. So we've got to unite, and I'm really pleased to see Keir Starmer standing firm on this.
16: The scale of e-scooter and scrambler injuries here has been revealed as a senior ambulance doctor warns the vehicles are powerful, dangerous devices that pose a serious risk to the public. The latest figures show that 59 people have been taken by ambulance to hospital Hospital following e-scooter and scrambler accidents in Northern Ireland in just over 2 years, and 77 children under 16 were treated for injuries. Israel has qualified for the final of the Eurovision Song Contest in Vienna on Saturday. The country's entry, Noam Beten, was booed during the first semi-final last night. Five nations, including Ireland and Spain, have said they won't take part in this year's competition due to Israel's inclusion. People on weight loss jabs may be able to maintain their weight after finishing treatment by taking a daily pill. Researchers say switching to it after the injections could be an effective approach to keep the pounds off. The drug isn't licensed in the UK as yet, but was approved in the US last month and is significantly cheaper to manufacture than Wegovy and Mounjaro. And then finally, one of Northern Ireland's biggest annual events is back as the Balmoral Show returns for four packed days of farming food, family entertainment and local businesses. It's taking place at the Icon Exhibition Centre near Lisburn, and this show marks the 157th edition of the hugely popular event. Well, that's your headline news at 7. We have a few more local stories next.
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9: Police are still appealing for information after shots were fired at a house in Derry, Londonderry on Monday evening. No one was inside the property on the circular road when it happened. Anyone who witnessed or who has footage of the incident should phone 101. And concerns have been raised about the number of large illegal dumping sites across Northern Ireland. More than 330 were discovered last year, 33 of them in the Derry City and Strabane District Council area, where 48 were uncovered in Newry, Mourne and Down. That's your local news. The sport is next.
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16: Rory McIlroy will play alongside fellow major winners John Rahm and Jordan Spieth for the opening two rounds of the US PGA Championship Golf. The Hollywood man is chasing back-to-back majors after his Masters win last month. Defending champion Scottie Scheffler is paired with Matt Fitzpatrick and Justin Rose. And Southampton kept their hopes of championship promotion alive with a 2-1 extra time victory over Middlesbrough in their playoff semi-final. Shea Charles scored the winning goal in the 116th minute at St Mary's. And the tie was marred by claims of spying by Southampton or a borrowed training session, with an investigation opened by the EFL. They will face Hull City in the final at Wembley next week. And Hearts captain Lawrence Shanklin says the squad is fully focused on the job tonight as they chase their first Scottish Premiership title since 1960. They'll be crowned champions if they beat Falkirk and Celtic lose to Motherwell. That is your news and sport at 7 on Q. I'm Jane Veitch, back at 8:30.
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15: Thank you, Jane Veitch. Good morning. Sunny spells, a few heavy showers today. Highs of around 13 degrees.
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2: Good morning. The traffic this morning on the A12 Westlink eastbound from Grosvenor Road towards the M2 York Street, the M2 Citybound from Duncrutcher Street, all busy. Now, we had a message in saying there's been a two-car road traffic collision on the inside lane of the slip road to the M3 bridge in Belfast. So please do take it handy if you're around that area. 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
3: Up the farmers!
2: And it's going to be out by Lisburn by Balmoral Park. Mays, Lancaster has been, this has all been scheduled now for a long time, so it's going to be a bit busy out there, so please take it handy if you are going out and try and leave earlier as well. Please, thank you very much.
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11: From the Q Radio newsroom at 8 o'clock, I'm Jane Veitch and these are your top stories this morning. After vowing to fight on in the job, the Prime Minister will hold talks with his health secretary at Downing Street this morning. Wes Streeting's considered a potential leadership rival to Keir Starmer. Nearly 90 backbench MPs are urging him to stand down following last week's dismal local elections. But Home Office Minister Mike Tapp is calling for colleagues to put the country first.
12: Every person that puts their head up and says that they don't have that confidence is a notch on the bedpost of Nigel Farage, because he's the only person benefiting from this. So we've got to unite, and I'm really pleased to see Keir Starmer standing firm on this.
11: And as pressure mounts on the PM, the government says it will look to restore hope in the King's speech later. Policies on immigration and green energy will form part of the legislative agenda. Donald Trump is on his way to Beijing, the first state visit by a US leader in almost a decade. The president says he will be asking his Chinese counterpart Xi Jinping to open up China. Locally, the scale of e-scooter and scrambler injuries here has been revealed as a senior ambulance doctor warns that the vehicles are powerful, dangerous devices that pose a serious risk to the public. The latest figures show that 59 people have been taken by ambulance to hospital following e-scooter and scrambler accidents in Northern Ireland in just over 2 years, and 77 children under 16 were treated for injuries. One of Northern Ireland's biggest annual events is back today. The Balmoral Show returns for four packed days of farming, food, family entertainment and local businesses. It's taking place at the Icon Exhibition Centre near Lisburn, and this show marks the 157th year of the hugely popular event. Tens of thousands of visitors from across Northern Ireland and beyond are expected. And then finally, Israel is qualified for the final of the Eurovision Song Contest in Vienna on Saturday. The country's entry, Noam Beten, was booed during the first semi-final last night. Five nations, including Ireland and Spain, have said that they won't take part in this year's competition due to Israel's inclusion. Well, that is your headline news at 8. We've got a few more local stories next.
0: More local news from the Northwest.
19: Police are still appealing for information after shots were fired at a house in Derry, Londonderry on Monday evening. No one was inside the property on the circular road when it happened. Anyone who witnessed or who has footage of the incident should phone 101. And concerns have been raised about the number of large illegal dumping sites across Northern Ireland. More than 330 were discovered last year, 33 of them in the Derry City and Strabane District Council area, where 48 were uncovered in Newry, Mourne and Down. That's your local news. The sport is next.
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11: Rory McIlroy will play alongside fellow major winners John Rahm and Jordan Spieth for the opening two rounds of the US PGA Championship Golf. The Hollywood man is chasing back-to-back majors after his Masters win last month. Defending champion Scottie Scheffler is paired with Mats Fitzpatrick and Justin Rose. And Southampton kept their hopes of championship promotion alive with the 2-1 extra time victory over Middlesbrough in their playoff semi-final. Northern Ireland international Shea Charles scored the winning goal in the 116th minute at St Mary's. They will face Hull City in the final at Wembley next week. And Hearts captain Lawrence Shanklin says the squad is fully focused on the job tonight as they chase their first Scottish Premiership title since 1960. They'll be crowned champions if they beat Falkirk and Celtic lose to Motherwell. That's your news and sport at 8 on Q. I'm Jane Veitch, back at 8:30.
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23: Thank you, Jane Veitch. Good morning. Sunny spells today. Some heavy blustery showers. Highs of around 13 degrees. 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
1: Traffic is now busy. We had a good run, but it's now getting busier. A12 Westlink eastbound from Grosvenor Road towards the M2 York Street. M2 Citybound from Duncrew Street. M1 eastbound from Junction 3 Blacks Road to Junction 1 Broadway. A2 Tillysburn towards the M3 Lagan Bridge. A2 Sydenham bypass from the M3 Lagan Bridge towards D Street in the Bangor direction. It's kicking off, lads. If you see anything or spot anything, please do let us know. Also, as well, listen, down in Lisburn, the Balmoral show is on. Traffic is going to be hectic. Please, if you're going, take your time. Allow extra time for your journey. If you're trying to get out of Belfast to go somewhere else, expect that area to be busy.
0: Absolutely.
1: If you see anything, spot anything, let us know. 07702-687-001 when it's safe to do so. Stay in your lanes.
0: Yeah, we're getting abused this morning. 21 seconds is the So Solid Crew song.
1: What did you say?
0: 21 questions. That's 50 Cent.
1: I don't know
0: it's
1: the
0: like
1: rap.
0: Brennan, you're supposed to be a DJ.
1: I don't do rap. So.
0: Oh, well, that's well known. Jade Veitch, on the way soon.
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0: All right, after 9 o'clock this morning then, we've got a pair of tickets for the Ulster GAA Senior Football Championship Final this Sunday. And we would love to send you along, wouldn't we?
1: Yeah, it's going to be a great game.
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14: From the Q Radio newsroom at 9 o'clock, I'm Jane Veitch and these are your top stories this morning. Keir Starmer's meeting with the Health Secretary as the future of his time in Downing Street hangs in the balance. Four ministers and nearly 90 backbench MPs are calling for the PM to step down following disappointing election results last week. Home Office Minister Mike Tapp is calling for colleagues to put the country first.
15: Every person that puts their head up and says that they don't have that confidence is a notch on the bedpost of Nigel Farage, because he's the only person benefiting from this. So we've got to unite, and I'm really pleased to see Keir Starmer standing firm on this.
14: Meanwhile, the King's going to set out the government's priorities for the next parliamentary year. The speech is expected to include proposals to address the cost of living crisis, tighten rules for asylum seekers and reform schooling. Donald Trump is on his way to Beijing, the first state visit by a US leader in almost a decade. Elon Musk and Tim Cook are also there. The president says he'll be asking his Chinese counterpart Xi Jinping to open up China. Locally, the scale of e-scooter and scrambler injuries here have been revealed as a senior ambulance doctor warns the vehicles are powerful, dangerous devices that pose a serious risk to the public. The latest figures show 59 people were taken by ambulance to hospital following e-scooter and scrambler accidents in Northern Ireland in just over 2 years, and 77 children under 16 were treated for injuries. One of Northern Ireland's biggest annual events is back today. The Balmoral Show returns for four packed days of farming, food, family entertainment and local business. Gates open in half an hour's time. It's taking place at the Icon Exhibition Centre near Lisburn, and this show marks the 157th year of the hugely popular event. Finally, Israel has qualified for the final of the Eurovision Song Contest in Vienna on Saturday. The country's entry, Noam Beten, was booed during the first semi-final last night. Five nations, including Ireland and Spain, have said that they won't take part in this year's competition due to Israel's inclusion. That's your headline news at 9. We have a few more local stories next.
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16: Police are still appealing for information after shots were fired at a house in Derry, Londonderry on Monday evening. No one was inside the property on the circular road when it happened. Anyone who witnessed or who has footage of the incident should phone 101. And concerns have been raised about the number of large illegal dumping sites across Northern Ireland. More than 330 were discovered last year, 33 of them in the Derry City and Strabane District Council area, where 48 were uncovered in Newry, Mourne and Down. That's your local news. The sport is next.
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14: Rory McIlroy will play alongside fellow major winners John Rahm and Jordan Spieth for the opening two rounds of the US PGA Championship Golf. The Hollywood man is chasing back-to-back majors after his Masters win last month. And defending champion Scotty Scheffler is paired with Matt Fitzpatrick and Justin Rose. And Southampton kept their hopes of championship promotion alive with a 2-1 extra time victory over Middlesbrough in their playoff semi-final. Northern Ireland international Shay Charles scored the winning goal in the 116th minute at St Mary's. Finally, Manchester City boss Pep Guardiola says he will never fully trust VAR because decisions are sometimes made like the flip of a coin. His side take on Crystal Palace tonight, looking for a win to keep their Premier League title hopes alive. Guardiola was speaking after the video referee ruled in favour of leaders Arsenal in Sunday's match against West Ham. Well, that's your news and sport at 9 on Q Radio. I'm Jane Veitch. I'll be back with more in an hour's time.
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0: Thank you, Chief H. Good morning. Sunny spells and a few heavy blustery showers today. Highs around 13 degrees.
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0: Londonderry, Newry, Enniskillen, some of the kind of busy hotspots. Everything seems to be ticking away nicely, just a regular sort of traffic that happens all the time. But if you see anything or spot anything, let us know. 0770-2687-001.
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0: Yaz on the way at 10 o'clock this morning with the hardest quiz on the radio. It only takes a minute. If you want to get involved, what do you have to do?
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0: That's all you got to do. And a little later after that on the afternoon show, Jordan is back with an amazing competition this week, Creations Interiors. You can win a stunning solar 100 centimetre round dining set in beautiful light oak with four dining chairs, and you can get to choose between light or dark grey fabric for the perfect look in your home. That'll be nice. So yeah, tune in with Jordan all this week for your chance to win.
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1: Lots of people travelling to the Balmoral show today, so please do take it handy and give yourself extra time there. It's going to be busy down around Lisburn. Also on the A12 Westlink towards York Street is busy, and leaving the M2 at Nelson Street is also fairly busy. So we've had a look around the regions. Everything seems to be pretty decent, okay. Just the usual sort of traffic in the usual places. Nothing standing out. If you see anything, spot anything, do let us know when it's safe to do so. 0770-2687-001.
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19: From the Q Radio newsroom at 10 o'clock, I'm Jane Veitch, and these are your top stories this morning. Wes Streeting has avoided reporters' questions after a 16-minute meeting with the Prime Minister at Downing Street. The Health Secretary is one of the favourites to replace Keir Starmer, who's facing calls to resign from nearly 90 MPs within his own party. Meanwhile, the King will set out the government's plans for the next year, which are thought to include reforms to the NHS and immigration. More than 35 bills are expected to be included in the speech this morning. Locally, firefighters have been dealing with a blaze at a car showroom near Garva this morning. The incident on the Car Hill Road started around 4:30. It's believed the fire was started deliberately. And the scale of e-scooter and scrambler injuries here has been revealed as a senior ambulance doctor warns the vehicles are powerful, dangerous devices that pose a serious risk to the public. The latest figures show that 59 people have been taken to hospital following e-scooter and scrambler accidents in Northern Ireland in just over 2 years, and 77 children under 16 were treated for injuries. In other national news, the bodies of three women have been recovered from the sea off the coast of Brighton. Police say they were called to welfare concerns near Madeira Drive at 5:45 this morning. Officers are working to confirm the identities of the women and to understand exactly what happened. Donald Trump is on his way to Beijing, the first state visit by a US leader in almost a decade. Elon Musk and Tim Cook are also there. The president says he will be asking his Chinese counterpart, Xi Jinping, to open up China. Finally, Israel has qualified for the final of the Eurovision Song Contest in Vienna on Saturday. The country's entry, Noam Betton, was booed during the first semi-final last night. Five nations, including Ireland and Spain, have said they won't take part in this year's competition because of Israel's inclusion. That is your news. Sport next.
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19: Rory McIlroy will play alongside fellow major winners John Rahm and Jordan Spieth for the opening two rounds of the US PGA Championship Golf. The Hollywood man is chasing back-to-back majors after his Masters win last month, and defending champion Scotty Scheffler is paired with Matt Fitzpatrick and Justin Rose. And Southampton kept their hopes of championship promotion alive with a 2-1 extra time victory over Middlesbrough in their playoff semi-final. Northern Ireland international Shea Charles scored the winning goal. And Hearts captain Lawrence Shankland says the squad is fully focused on the job tonight as they chase their first Scottish Premiership title since 1960. They'll be crowned champions if they beat Falkirk and Celtic lose to Motherwell. Finally, Manchester City boss Pep Guardiola says he will never fully trust VAR because decisions are sometimes made like the flip of a coin. His side take on Crystal Palace tonight, looking for a win to keep their Premier League title hopes alive. Guardiola was speaking after the video referee ruled in favour of leaders Arsenal in Sunday's match against West Ham. That's all for now. I'm Jane Veitch. I will be back with more news and sport at 11 o'clock.
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17: Thanks, Jane. Well, a mix of sunny spells and showers today with a maximum temperature for Wednesday of around 13 degrees. Thanks so much to the guys on Breakfast. Yaz here with you on the mid-morning show, and we're starting today off with a song from Benson Boone.

0: It's time to put your general knowledge to the test. Answer as many questions as you can in 60 seconds. 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
1: Do you want to give this a go today then? I'll stick 60 seconds on the clock for you. 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A lot of people loving the goodie bags. 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

0: It's time to put your general knowledge to the test. 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
1: 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Let's see what a number here.
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0: Just leave your message after the tone. When you're done, press hash or just hang up.
1: Oh, Holly, it's Yaz at Q Radio. I was hoping, I got your thumbs up emoji, I was hoping you were going to take part in today's quiz. We'll get you on another day, right? If you want to take part in the quiz for that Q Radio merch, just send me a thumbs up emoji and make sure you are able to take a call this morning. 07702 687 001 is the number that you need. That's our WhatsApp number. Just send a thumbs up emoji to play.

0: from right here in Northern Ireland and around the world.
1: First up, the wife of Dawson's Creek star James Vanderbeek says the reality is setting in following his passing. That he had to pass away in February after a battle with bowel cancer. His wife Kimberly's posted a message of thanks on Instagram describing the outpouring of support as tremendous. In other news, and chat show host Conan O'Brien will front the Oscars for the third year in a row. The Emmy winner will return alongside executive producers Raj Kapoor and Katie Mullen for the ceremony next March. Organisers say he's a true creative partner and someone we trust completely. And finally, Israel's Eurovision entry Noam Beten was booed last night ahead of progressing to Saturday's final. There's been some protests over the country's participation in the song contest. Ireland, Iceland and the Netherlands, also Spain and Slovenia, are all boycotting the event in Austria. And Martin Green, the director of Eurovision, insists he doesn't have any regrets though.
2: This is where we always point out it's public service broadcasters that participate in Eurovision. They're not participated in by governments. And our view is that artists and public service broadcasters don't represent necessarily the views of their governments.
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0: 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A man has been shot in the leg in Bangor. The attack happened on the Bloomfield Road just after 10:30 last night. Officers are appealing for information and witnesses. And firefighters have been dealing with a blaze at a car showroom near Garva. The incident on the Carhill Road started around 4:30 this morning. It's believed the fire was started deliberately. And there's been an arson attack at a house in East Belfast. It happened on the Bearsbridge Road just before midnight. One person was in the property at the time and was rescued by the fire service. West Streetings avoided reporters' questions after a 16-minute meeting with the Prime Minister at Downing Street. The Health Secretary is one of the favourites to replace Keir Starmer, who's facing calls to resign from nearly 90 MPs within his own party. And the King will set out the government's plans for the next year, which are thought to include reforms to the NHS and immigration. More than 35 bills are expected to be included in the speech this morning. Back here, the scale of e-scooter and scrambler injuries has been revealed as a senior ambulance doctor warns the vehicles are powerful, dangerous devices that pose a serious risk to the public. The latest figures show that 59 people were taken to hospital following incidents in Northern Ireland in just over 2 years, and 77 children under 16 were treated for injuries. Finally, falls from height continue to be one of the most serious causes of injury and death on our farms. That's according to the latest Health and Safety Executive statistics. In the past 10 years, 14 people have died as a result of their injuries after a fall while working on the farm, with many more suffering life-changing injuries. That's your news. The sport is next.
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0: Southampton kept their hopes of championship promotion alive with a 2-1 extra time victory over Middlesbrough in their playoff semi-final. Northern Ireland international Shea Charles scored the winning goal in the 116th minute at St Mary's. And Hearts captain Lawrence Shanklin says the squad is fully focused on the job tonight as they chase their first Scottish Premiership title since 1960. They'll be crowned champions if they beat Falkirk and Celtic lose to Motherwell. And Manchester City boss Pep Guardiola says he'll never fully trust VAR because decisions are sometimes made like the flip of a coin. His side are taking on Crystal Palace tonight, looking for a win to keep their Premier League title hopes alive. Finally, Rory McIlroy will play alongside fellow major winners John Rahm and Jordan Spieth for the opening two rounds of the US PGA Championship Golf. The Hollywood man is chasing back-to-back majors after his Masters win last month. And defending champion Scotty Scheffler, he's paired with Matt Fitzpatrick and Justin Rose. That is your news and sport at 11 on Q. I'm Jane Beach. More at midday.
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15: Thanks, Jane. Well, mix of sunny spells and showers today with a maximum temperature for Wednesday of 13 degrees.
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15: Ah, best part of the show then. 5 feel-good songs for you Wednesday morning. And I'd love to give you a shout-out as well on Take 5. 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
1: 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Right, what would you love to hear for today's Coffee Break Request? It's going to come up right after St. Belinda Carlisle, a classic hit for this hour. 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
1: Thank you so much for all your requests coming in. Good morning to Gron, you're listening in Lifford. Thank you so much for yours. We're going to go for this one that's come in from Jared, looking for a bit of Cyril. Stumbling in today's Coffee Break Request.

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0: With Jazzy, it was our future hit over the weekend. I am going to play that for you just after we get news and sport at 12 o'clock.
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0: this morning on Q Radio's Mid Morning Show. And up next, a classic hit from a girl band, girl group that were they were set up by Pussycat Dolls choreographer Robin Anton. He was a finalist on the X Factor USA back in 2011. But it's a lead single from what was their debut self-titled EP. I think it's a brilliant song. I've not heard it for ages, and I'm going to get that on for you in a few minutes' time.
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0: Justin Timberlake and Chris Stapleton say something on Q Radio now. In the next 10 minutes, I am going to tell you about a massive prize that Jordan is going to give away on her show. I'll tell you a bit more about it in the next 10, but put it this way, right? If you are sitting at home, maybe working at home, and you've got your laptop on your dining room table and you're thinking, oh, it's looking a wee bit shabby. Not the laptop, but the dining room table. Then, yeah, you are going to want to know all about this prize. And more on that after a band that I would love to see sitting around my dining room table. You know when you get asked that question, who would you have around for dinner? I would definitely have the next band for dinner, for sure. In fact, I've dreamt of that day.
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12: From the Q Radio newsroom at 1 o'clock, I'm Jim McLean, and these are your top stories this afternoon. Police are investigating a shooting in Bangor. A man's in hospital after he was shot in the leg. It happened at around 10:30 last night. Meanwhile, one person's been rescued from a house following an arson attack in East Belfast. The property on the Bearsbridge Road was targeted just before midnight. While in a separate incident, a number of vehicles have been destroyed following a malicious fire at a car showroom and Caffey in Garva. It's now been extinguished, but it's had its height. More than 50 firefighters dealt with the blaze overnight on the Carhill Road. Nationally, the King set out the government's agenda for the next year, while he says will restore hope across the country.
13: They will defend the British values of decency, tolerance and respect for difference under our common flag. And they will harness the potential of the pride felt across this country for its communities.
12: Charles' speech comes as uncertainty remains about Keir Starmer's future as Prime Minister. This morning he held a brief meeting with the Health Secretary. Wes Streeting is widely expected to launch a leadership challenge on the PM within the coming days. In international news, Air Force One has just touched down in Beijing. President Trump's visit to China is the first state visit by an American leader there in nearly a decade. The Iran war will be high on the agenda when he meets his Chinese counterpart. Back home, health officials officials continue to warn about the potential dangers of e-scooters and scramblers. In Belfast alone, the scale of some of the injuries have been revealed. Between June 2024 and January this year, 77 children were treated at the Royal. 35% of them had sustained head injuries, while 10 to 13-year-olds accounted for more than half of all cases. And thousands of visitors have been enjoying day one of the 157th Balmoral Show. Northern Ireland's largest annual agricultural and food event runs until Saturday at the Econ Centre. Some of today's highlights include sheep shearing contests, international show jumping and dressage displays. That's your headline news just after 1 o'clock. Have your sport next.
0: Classic crackers are a bit like... But Jacob's Bites, they're a bit more like...
11: Crunchy, thin and full of...
0: Jacob's Bites. Crunchy, thin and full of flavour. A different kind of cracker from Jacob's. Now in the cracker aisle.
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12: It's understood Manchester United are ready to open talks about extending Michael Carrick's time as head coach beyond the end of the season. Formal discussions are expected to start before their final Premier League game of the campaign against Brighton. On the pitch this evening, Manchester City will need to beat Crystal Palace to ensure they keep the pressure on the current leaders Arsenal as the title race continues. While in the Scottish Premiership, the top two are both in action. Hearts host Falkirk and Celtic are away at Motherwell. There's just a point between the two who play each other this Saturday in the final game of the season. That's your news and sport just after 1 o'clock. I'm Jim McLean. I'll have more at the top of the hour.
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14: Once again today, you wouldn't know what you're going to get. Sunny spells, but also frequent blustery showers. The high temperature is 13 degrees. Oh, and a risk of thunder as well, apparently. Perfect. Hello, it's Wednesday. You're with Jordan. It's the All Request Lunch.

0: Country Twist from Chapel Roan with The Giver on Q Radio. I feel like you've been sitting waiting for me to say let's do a country themed all request lunch, because as soon as I mentioned that, we got so many messages in. Loads and loads of great tunes to come for you on the all request lunch today. I'm very excited to get through them, especially given that our next song, our classic hit, is going to be one that's going to make you want to get up and dance. I'm just going to warn you right now, even if you're driving, you might want to pull over if it's safe to do so, so you can have a little jig to yourself. Don't do that if you're like in the middle of the motorway or something like that. Please be safe. But if you're at your desk, if you're in a shop, be prepared that in about 3 minutes time, you're going to want to grab someone and do-si-do. We've got a classic from the Rednecks coming up for Kevin.
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0: Sasha Boosey, a bar song playing on Q Radio. Doing that for Chris today during our country all request lunch. Just a wee update for you today. There is essential maintenance going on in Q Radio. It's going to be carried out between 12 noon and 3 p.m. So it may affect radio signal in some areas, but please don't worry because you can still enjoy all your favorite music by listening through your smart speaker or on the Q Radio app. That's available now on the App Store. 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On the way next, before we get into today's showbiz news, a song on a very similar vein to Cotton Eye Joe that we did just a little while ago. I don't know if you're going to love or hate this, but I'm up for it. Claire from Newry and Karen O'Keele, both looking for a certain song from Steps.
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0: First up in today's showbiz news, Richard Osman has been announced as the host of a new high-stakes quiz show called The Golden Elevators on ITV. As the creator of Pointless and House of Games, he certainly has plenty of game show experience, and he says that he's absolutely thrilled and can't wait for viewers to see it. Then in other game show news, Big Break is making a comeback after more than two decades. The snooker-themed game show was originally hosted by Jim Davidson and the late John Virgo. The revival is going to have Paddy McGuinness at the helm with Stephen Hendry as his sidekick, and that's going to air on BBC Two. And finally, baby reindeer star Jessica Gunning says that being part of a Steven Soderbergh film feels like a dream. She features in The Christophers, the new project starring Sir Ian McKellen and Michaela Cole, about an artist whose children try to get him to finish paintings to secure their future. That comes out on the 15th of May, and Jessica says that watching her co-stars at work was a total gift for her.
1: I feel very lucky to be able to like work in this industry, but also just watch somebody work like Ian is just like amazing. And Michaela as well, like their scenes together, I would kind of sometimes watch by the monitor, and I was just blown away by them. I just think they're so incredible.
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0: Sheeran, Shivers. It's playing on Q Radio. You've got Jordan for Wednesday afternoon, looking after things through until 4. How are you doing today? It is Wednesday, the 13th of May, the first day of the Balmoral Show for 2026. We've just done a full hour of country songs in the All Request Lunch, and honestly, I loved it. I was at the Balmoral Show a few years in a row for Q Radio, and it is such a fun day out. Totally eye-opening for me. I haven't grown up in the countryside. There's no real farming in my family, so it was a real eye-opener for me, but one of my favourite memories is going to the petting zoo there. And I had things that you might expect, things like wee lambs and baby goats and piglets. It was so, so cute. One thing I wasn't expecting, though, was to be confronted with a hissing cockroach. Yeah, that was one of the many critters that was available for me to stroke. And I was brave. I did give it a wee pet at the petting zoo, but just be warned, if you head along to that area or the Balmoral Show, it's not all cute and cuddly. Let me know if you are going along and I'll give you a wee shout out. 07702 687 001 is the number. And for some fun in the car, what about a game of Connect 3 next?
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0: Galaxy Time Out and Twirl hidden in those song lyrics means the connection today is chocolate bars. Although, is a time out a chocolate bar? I always would have had that as a biscuit as a child, but I suppose it is more of a chocolate bar. You can let me know what you think, and in the meantime, I'll tell you who got the answer right. We had the Downies girls, then Connor and Banger. We had Ronan, Christine D in Derry Londonderry, Ashleen also in Derry Londonderry, Jane, Dan Brown, the Canyon Office crew. We had Patrick, the export team in Transocean. We had Dave, the Beggs Pharmacy crew, Norvla and Christine all getting that correct today. So well done to those of you who got it right. Thank you so much for playing along. Another Connect 3 for you tomorrow. And on the way next, one of those tracks will play in full.
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0: I like it like that on Q Radio. Coming up after 3 o'clock today, we are continuing our winning week with Creations Interiors. Plus, you've got the chance to win on What's That Noise?
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10: From the Q Radio newsroom at 3 o'clock, I'm Jim McLean and these are your top stories this afternoon. The father of Ivan Rutledge, the man suspected of murdering his family in Fermanagh, has been given a suspended sentence for failing to secure a gun that was used in the tragedy. Vanessa White, along with her young children, James and Sarah, were killed at their home in Maguire's Bridge last July. 77-year-old Ernest Rutledge from Dernavogie Road in Brookborough has been banned from keeping any firearms for 8 years. A number of vehicles have been destroyed in an arson attack at a car showroom in Garva. The premises on Carhill Road was targeted overnight. At its height, more than 50 firefighters dealt with the blaze. Police are appealing for information. Local politicians have condemned a shooting in Bangor that's left a man with injuries to his leg. It happened last night on the Bloomfield Road just before 10:30. Alliance MLA Connie Egan spoke with Q Radio.
11: The community here in Bangor has been left shocked and appalled. I think we can count ourselves lucky that we didn't see someone lose their life in this instance. I would urge anyone with any information to contact the PSNI or submit it anonymously via Crime Stopper.
10: Nationally, the King set out the government's agenda agenda, the state opening of Parliament. A commitment on reforms of the Troubles Legacy Bill was included within the speech, but uncertainty remains about Keir Starmer's future as Prime Minister. The Health Secretary, Wes Streeting, is expected to launch a leadership challenge within the coming days. But for now, the Secretary of State, Hilary Benn, is backing the Prime Minister.
12: As the Prime Minister said yesterday, there is a process and it hasn't been triggered. And in order to trigger it, someone has to get 81 nominations. I mean, we'll have to see what unfolds. But the Prime Minister has my full support because he's got a job of work to do.
10: More than 1,000 passengers and hundreds of staff are being held on board a cruise ship in France following an outbreak of gastroenteritis. Three have been isolated to their cabin after 49 people became ill. A 92-year-old man died on Sunday. The cause of his death is still under investigation. The vessel left Belfast last Friday before heading to Liverpool. And back home, thousands of visitors are enjoying the first day of the 157th Balmoral Show. It runs until Saturday at the Econ Centre, with sheep shearing and international show jumping among just some of Wednesday's highlights. That's your headline news just after 3 o'clock. Have your sport next.
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10: It's understood Manchester United are preparing to open talks about extending Michael Carrick's contract. He's won 10 of his 15 games since he was placed in temporary charge earlier this season and has helped guide the side to Champions League qualification. This evening on the pitch, second place Man City host Crystal Palace. A win would move them within 2 points of leaders Arsenal as the title race continues. While in the Scottish Premiership, the top two are both in action. Hearts host Falkirk and Celtic are away at Motherwell. There's just a point between the two who play each other this Saturday in the final game of the season. That's your news and sport just after 3 o'clock. I'm Jim McLean. I'll have more at the top of the hour.
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0: Some late sunshine then, some light showers later on this evening. Overnight, more showers and a low temperature

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1: 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Now, let's see who our finalist is going to be today. We've got two already. Want to get someone else in the running for this amazing prize. So without further ado, I'm going to play you the voice of a celebrity diner, or someone who has joined us for dinner, and I want you to tell me who you think this person is.
2: We're both very early risers, and there are grocery stores that stay open 24 hours. So I can go into the grocery store anytime after midnight or 3 or 4 o'clock in the morning.
1: A very distinctive voice today. 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I'd love you to send me a wee voice note, please, with your name and who you think that celebrity diner is today. I'll let you hear it again.
2: We're both very early risers, and there are grocery stores that stay open 24 hours. So I can go into the grocery store anytime after midnight or 3 or 4 o'clock in the morning.
1: There we go. 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
1: 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There you go. Any idea what that noise could be today? I went with a certain kind of theme because the Balmoral show started today, so it's sort of a farmyard theme today. If you think you know what that noise is, please do get in touch on WhatsApp for your chance to win.
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0: 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Thank you so much for your company today. I'll be back tomorrow. For now, leaving you with Abe Sesse. He's got Things That Make You Go Hmm and 3-2-1. Plus, he'll play some cheesy tunes on the Traffic Jam.
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14: From the Q Radio newsroom at 4 o'clock, I'm Jim McLean, and these are your top stories this afternoon. More than 1,700 people are being held on board a cruise ship that's docked in France following a suspected outbreak of gastroenteritis. The vessel set sail from Belfast on Friday, and more than 49 passengers became ill after it left Liverpool at the weekend. A 92-year-old man died on Sunday. The cause of his death is under investigation. Meanwhile, the Belfast Trust is working with the public health agency to manage a suspected outbreak of an antibiotic-resistant infection on a ward at the Royal. It was confirmed days after the first outbreak was identified on the 28th of April. So far, no serious illnesses have been reported, but appropriate control measures, including enhanced ward cleaning, are now in place. The father of Ivan Rutledge, the man accused of killing his family in Fermanagh, has been given a suspended sentence for failing to secure a gun that was used in the tragedy. Vanessa White, along with her children James and Sarah, were murdered at their home in Maguire's Bridge last July. 77-year-old Ernest Rutledge from Dernavogie Road in Brookborough has been banned from keeping any firearms for 8 years. Local politicians have condemned a shooting in Bangor that's left a man in hospital with injuries to his leg. It happened last night on the Bloomfield Road around 10:30. The Alliance MLA, Connie Egan, says the community is shocked.
15: There is absolutely
10: absolutely no place for guns on our streets or this kind of senseless violence in our society. The community here in Bangor has been left shocked and appalled. I think we can count ourselves lucky that we didn't see someone lose their life in this instance.
11: And Downing Street says Keir Starmer has full confidence in his health secretary, despite claims Westreating's poised to challenge his leadership. The two met briefly this morning at Downing Street before the King's speech. But the Tory leader, Kemi Badenoch, has joked in the Commons that Labour MPs can't wait to get back to their plotting.
13: This is a highly unusual moment. The Prime Minister is in office, but not in power. Everyone is trying to pretend it's all right. It's not all right.
11: That's your headline news just after 4 o'clock. We've more local stories next.
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16: Police are still appealing for information after shots were fired at a house in Derry, Londonderry on Monday evening. No one was inside the property on the circular road when it happened. Anyone who witnessed or who has footage of the incident should phone 101. And concerns have been raised about the number of large illegal dumping sites across Northern Ireland. More than 330 were discovered last year, 33 of them in the Derry City and Strabane District Council area, where 48 were uncovered in Newry, Mourne and Down. That's your local news. The sport is next.
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17: Classic crackers are a bit like... But Jacob's Bites, they're a bit more like...
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17: Jacob's Bites. Crunchy, thin and full of flavour. A different kind of cracker from Jacob's. Now in the cracker aisle.
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11: It's understood Manchester United are preparing to open talks about extending Michael Carrick's contract. He's won 10 of his 15 matches since he was placed in interim charge earlier this season and has helped guide his side to Champions League qualification. This evening, second place Manchester City host Crystal Palace. A win would move them within 2 points of the current leaders Arsenal as the title race continues. While in the Scottish Premiership, the top two are both in action. Hearts host Falkirk and Celtic are away at Motherwell. There's just a point between the two, who play each other this Saturday in the final game of the season. That's your news and sport just after 4 o'clock. I'm Jim McLean. I'll have more at the top of the hour.
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19: Sunny spells, scattered showers this evening. Any showers heavy, as you will have probably seen today. Max temperature will be 13. And tonight's overnight low, 5. And thanks to Jordan. Good afternoon, it's Q Radio Drive. It's Wednesday and it's the peak of the week, as we like to call it. You're here.

no Sam Fenner getting started. Before that, Charlie Puth. I'm coming home. And Charlie Puth has got a new single with Michael McDonald and Kenny Loggins. Oh, it's so good. It's really, really good, actually. It's new, obviously it's brand new, but it's got a real flavour of the 1980s. Happy Wednesday. It is the peak of the week. And a very good afternoon. Hopefully you're good. What are you up to? How has your Wednesday been so far? Mine's been quite constructive, I've got to say. More power washing done. So therapeutic. Not great for my back. I'm 6'2". Need a longer lance. But it's quite therapeutic. Whenever you see the end result and everything's sparkling shiny, it's brilliant. It is. And do you know what else I did? I cleaned my oven. Can't believe I just admitted that live on the radio. I cleaned my oven. Not only did I clean my oven, I'm so, so happy with the end result. I'm old. I'm very, very old. Hopefully your Wednesday's been a bit more exciting than mine. What have you been up to? Get in touch with me on 07702 687001, and we're going to be celebrating something today. The 13th of May is a very specific date. Why is it specific? Why should we celebrate it? Well, stick around, because I'm going to tell you straight after this from Dracula.

0: Tim Impala, and there's Dracula. Now, today, why should we celebrate today, the 13th of May? Well, this is why. Today is Top Gun Day. That's right. You two characters are going to Top Gun. Today's the day that it was released, way, way, way back, all of those years ago. And how many times have you seen Top Gun? I'm thinking, like, I've seen Top Gun probably easily 20 times. Easily 20 times. Have you seen the movie more than me? What's your favourite line from the movie? For me, it's definitely got to be this.
1: Hey, Maverick.
2: Yeah.
1: Hear about ice?
2: What's that?
1: Want another one?
2: Really?
1: Yeah.
2: I feel the need.
1: The need for speed.
2: Ow!
0: Such an iconic scene. Such an iconic movie line. Maybe one of the best. Were you excited whenever we heard that Top Gun 2 Maverick was going to be dropped? I'll be honest with you, I wasn't. I'm thinking you should not touch Top Gun. But they went and they made another amazing movie. They did. I can't argue. It was amazing. And a Top Gun 3 is on the way. And it's going to be good, it is. So get in touch with me, 07702-687-001. WhatsApp me, I want your voice notes on this. Tell me how many times you've seen it. Who's your favourite character? Did you cry when Goose died? Sorry, spoiler alert. Get in touch with me.
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0: And what's your favourite scene from the movie? That was just one of several great, really, really good scenes. What's your favourite scene from the film? Let me know. Voice note me on this. Now, looking at the traffic across Northern Ireland, traffic slow in the following areas. Now, Belfast. Starting in Belfast, M1 between Junction 1, and that's Broadway to Junction 3, the Blacks Road. Wee bit of traffic if you're coming into the city centre, also between that stretch of motorway. That's Junction 2 to Junction 1. And what else do we have for you? Westlink towards York Street, M2 approaching Nelson Street. There was reports of a multi-vehicle collision on the Westlink M2 bound just at the hospital on slip. That has been cleared and the traffic is moving better once again. Now, day one of the Balmoral show, and so you can expect some delays on the roads across around Balmoral Park, Mays, Moira Road, Glarus Road, Hillsborough Road, Harry's Road as well. So expect some delays. If you are going to the Balmoral show over the next couple of days, best to use public transport. There's a free shuttle bus service travelling from Lisburn train station. So bear that one in mind if you're going to the Balmoral show.
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right, it's time to play my little game, things that make you go, a pair of tickets up for the Bomb Squad pod live at the SSC Arena. Aaron McCann, Colin Geddes, you could be there. And well done to all of our

0: Such a great song, that, isn't it? Natasha Bedingfield.
1: Good evening, Ian. Just to let you know, there's been a crash on the M2 multi-vehicle leaving Belfast just at the train station at York Street there. Bye-bye.
0: Neil, thanks for that update. That's going to cause significant delays. We'll keep you up to date on that next.
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13: From the Q Radio newsroom at 5 o'clock, I'm Jim McLean and these are your top stories this evening. A number of people from Northern Ireland are among more than 1,700 who are being held on board a cruise ship in France following a suspected norovirus outbreak. The Ambition set sail from Belfast on Friday, but dozens of passengers became unwell days after it left Liverpool at the weekend. Back home, the Belfast Trust is working with the Public Health Agency to manage an outbreak of an antibiotic-resistant infection at the Royal. A small number of cases have been identified. So far, no serious illnesses have been reported, but appropriate control measures, including enhanced cleaning on the impacted ward, are in place. There's been widespread condemnation of last night's shooting in Bangor. A man's been treated for injuries to his leg following an incident on the Bloomfield Road. Alliance MLA Connie Egan spoke with Q Radio.
14: No place for guns on our streets or this kind of senseless violence in our society. The community here in Bangor has been left shocked and appalled. I think we can count ourselves lucky that we didn't see someone lose their life in this instance.
13: Meanwhile, the owner of a car showroom in Garva destroyed in an arson attacks as the level of damage to his premises is gut-wrenching. The blaze started early this morning. At its height, more than 50 firefighters attended the scene on the Carhill Road. Nationally, Downing Street says Keir Starmer has full confidence in his health secretary, despite claims West Streeting is preparing to launch a leadership challenge. The two met briefly this morning at Downing Street, hours before the King's speech at the state opening of Parliament. And finally, sheep shearing, international show jumping and a pig parade have been just some of the highlights on day one of the 157th Balmoral Show. It runs until Saturday, with thousands of people expected through the gates daily. Anyone planning on heading to the event has been encouraged to consider public transport. That's your headline news just after 5 o'clock. We've more local stories next.
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4: Police are still appealing for information after shots were fired at a house in Derry, Londonderry on Monday evening. No one was inside the property on the circular road when it happened. Anyone who witnessed or who has footage of the incident should phone 101. And concerns have been raised about the number of large illegal dumping sites across Northern Ireland. More than 330 were discovered last year, 33 of them in the Derry City and Strabane District Council area, where 48 were uncovered in Newry, Mourne and Down. That's your local news. The sport is next.
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13: The Scottish Premiership trophy could be lifted at Tynecastle tonight if Hearts are crowned champions for the first time since 1960. A win against Falkirk alongside a Celtic defeat away at Motherwell would see them clinch the title with a game to spare. These fans are confident their team can make history.
12: Just do it, boys. You've done us proud all season. They've been absolutely fantastic. We've had a great season. We've enjoyed it. It's been entertaining. I mean, I thought we've done really well.
15: We're definitely going to win the league, and we've been every game and 100% this year, and Derek McCash is a legend.
13: Elsewhere, Rangers hope to end a three-match losing run when they host Hibs. And in the Premiership, second place Manchester City will aim to keep the pressure on Arsenal as the title race goes down to the wire. City host Crystal Palace this evening. Victory would see them move to within 2 points of the leaders with just 2 games left to play. That's your news and sports just after 5 o'clock. I'm Jim McLean. I'll have more headlines with Abe in half an hour.
0: Thanks, Jim.
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0: This evening, blustery showers, some sunny spells going into Wednesday evening. The low 4 tonight. Max temperature tomorrow, 13.

0: And there's Little Mix. Before that, it was Kingfisher and Man on the Moon. Jennifer McCord, by the way, happy birthday to you, Jennifer McCord. I almost forgot to wish you a happy birthday. From all of your friends and all of your family and all of us here at Q Radio. Don't worry, I'm not going to tell everybody what age you are. Today, the 13th, not only is it Jennifer's birthday, the 13th of May is Top Gun Day today. And we're celebrating all things Top Gun. And we've had so many of your messages coming through already. I'm asking you, who's your favourite character? What's your favourite movie line? Ricky. This is definitely Ricky's favourite.
1: I feel the need for speed. Wow!
0: And that's Ricky, what looks to be driving down the M2. Hello to you. Abe, my favourite line has got to be Meg Ryan's line whenever she said, "Goose, you old stud, take me to bed and lose me forever." Sarah and Porta Down. Sarah goes on to say, "Top Gun was amazing, and the second one as well, but have you ever seen Days of Thunder? Another incredible movie from back in the day with Tom Cruise." Of course I've seen Days of Thunder. Get out of the car, Cole. Get out of the car. Oh, what a movie. But forget about Days of Thunder. We're concentrating today on Top Gun. We're paying homage. Doffing our cap to one of the greatest, the classics. It is Top Gun. So keep these coming in. 07702-687-001. That'll get you through. 07702-687-001. We got the traffic jam on the way. And the traffic jam just might be influenced by the Top Gun soundtrack today. Just might be. We'll find out next.

0: there is Celine Dion. Ava just received my weekend tickets to Emerge. Thank you so much. Can't wait. And this comes in from Melissa. Good on you, Melissa. You're gonna have a ball there.
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0: Right, it's time for the Traffic Jam. You get to vote for one of these songs. And today on the show, we're celebrating all things Top Gun, of course. So I'm just hoping our traffic jam generator bears that in mind. And there's the first one from the Righteous Brothers. You've lost that loving feeling. If you want to vote for this, just give me the word lost. WhatsApp me 07702-687-001. Lost. And there's Kenny Loggins, Danger Zone. I just need the word danger if you want to hear this as our traffic jam today. Same number, just danger. Berlin, Take My Breath Away. This is where she's on the back of the motorbike and he pulls a wheelie that, yeah, I'm nearly sure. Berlin, all I need is the word breath if you want to vote for Berlin today as our traffic jam. WhatsApp me 07702-687-001. 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
0: My traffic update for you now. There was reports of a collision leaving the M2, a two-vehicle collision blocking the outer lane, and it's just at the railway station there on the M2. It is passable, but expect some delays. M1 slow leaving the city centre between Junction 1 and Junction 3, Blacks Road. M2 on the approach to Nelson Street, Stockman's Lane, both directions, and the Sydenham Bypass, that's towards D Street, for traffic travelling towards Bangor direction. And the Balmoral Show, of course, day one of the Balmoral Show. Roads affected: Harry's Road, Moira Road, the Lisburn, Halftown Road as well. So that's what's going on if you're in the vicinity of the Balmoral Park in Lisburn. That's all I've got for you. You are up to date. We got Brittany next.
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0: And the beat, Justin Bieber and Nicki Minaj is Q Radio. Good evening, just gone 20 to 6 now. And Leanne has said, Abe, thank you so much for playing Kenny Loggins' Danger Zone. Having a bit of a bad day today, and that's definitely picked me up. No problem at all, and thanks for your message. 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
0: Glad we're making your day that little bit better. Traffic update now. Traffic is slow in the following areas. Belfast between Junction 1 and Junction 3, Blacks Road. M2 approaching Nelson Street. That earlier collision, and it was on the M2 just in around the vicinity of the train station on the M2. It has been cleared, so that's good news. Sydenham Bypass is slow towards D Street, heading towards Bangor. Stockman's Lane both directions, and in Lisburn, because of the Balmoral show, still a wee bit of traffic, nothing major in the following areas. Moira Road, Halftown Road, and Harry's Road as well. That's it, that's all I've got. You're up to date. 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

0: on Q Radio. It's 5 to 6 now. We're playing 3, 2, 1. And I should say there's loads of incorrect answers coming through here. Just to go through some of them. Noah Kahan is a very popular incorrect answer. There's Donna. You thought it was Noah Kahan. Karen and Donegal. Good evening, Karen. You think it's Lionel Richie? Nope, it's not. Is it Paolo Nutini? You haven't left your name on this. I'll always try to put your name on so I know who it is. But 433 on the text thinks it's Paolo Nutini. Noah Kahan, there's Aisling and Yuri Aqua. Said Kathy and Derry Londonderry. It's definitely not Aqua. Keelan and Cabra. Ronan Keating. Nope. Christine Thompson thinks it's James Blunt. Somebody who hasn't left her name thinks it's Coldplay. James Taylor. It's not James Taylor. And it's not Bon Jovi. There's Andrew. Tracy and Rovina. They think it might be Boy's Life. And there's another Noah Cannon from Jade and Yuri. So that's who it's not. Who do you think this might be? It's very tricky. 0770-2687-001. Please put your name on. Please put your name on. We'll get somebody on shortly after your very latest news with Jim next.
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3: From the Q Radio newsroom at 6 o'clock, I'm Jim McLean and these are your top stories this evening. A number of people from Northern Ireland are among more than 1,700 passengers and crew being held on a cruise ship in Bordeaux due to a suspected outbreak of norovirus on board. The Ambition set sail from Belfast last week, but dozens of people became unwell after it left Liverpool at the weekend. Back home, the owner of a car dealership in Garvagh says the level of damage an arson attack has caused to his premises is gut-wrenching. The blaze started early this morning. At its height, more than 50 firefighters attended the scene on the Carhill Road. Police are appealing for information. Meanwhile, there's been widespread condemnation of last night's shooting in Bangor. A man's been treated for injuries to his leg following the incident on the Bloomfield Road. Alliance MLA Connie Egan spoke with Q Radio.
6: There is absolutely no place for guns on our streets or this kind of senseless violence in our society. The community here in Bangor has been left shocked and appalled by this attack. I think we can count ourselves lucky that we didn't see someone lose their life in this instance.
3: The father of a man suspected of killing his family in Fermanagh has been given a suspended sentence for failing to secure a firearm that was used in the tragedy. Vanessa White, along with her children, James and Sarah, were murdered at their home in Maguire's Bridge last July before Ian Rutledge turned the gun on himself. 77-year-old Ernest Rutledge from Dernavogie Road in Brookborough has been banned from keeping any firearms for 8 years. Nationally, Downing Street says Keir Starmer has full confidence in his health secretary, despite claims Wes Streeting is preparing to resign and launch a leadership challenge against the PM. The two briefly met this morning at Downing Street, hours before the King's speech set out the government's agenda for the next Parliament. And finally, sheep shearing, international show jumping and a pig parade, along with displays of award-winning farming livestock, have been just some of the highlights on day one at the 157th Balmoral Show near Lisburn. It continues until Saturday, with tens of thousands of visitors expected. That's your headline news just after 6 o'clock. We've more local stories next.
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15: Police are still appealing for information after shots were fired at a house in Derry, Londonderry on Monday evening. No one was inside the property on the circular road when it happened. Anyone who witnessed or who has footage of the incident should phone 101. And concerns have been raised about the number of large illegal dumping sites across Northern Ireland. More than 330 were discovered last year, 33 of them in the Derry City and Strabane District Council area, where 48 were uncovered in Newry, Mourne and Down. That's your local news. The sport is next.
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3: The Scottish Premiership trophy could be lifted at Tynecastle tonight if Hearts are crowned champions for the first time since 1960. A win against Falkirk alongside a Celtic defeat away at Motherwell would see them clinch the title. These fans are confident their team can make history.
18: Just do it, boys. You've done us proud all season. They've been absolutely fantastic. We've had a great season. We've enjoyed it. It's been entertaining. I mean, I thought we've done really well.
19: We're definitely going to win the league, and we've been to every game and 100% this year, and Derek McCash is a legend.
3: Elsewhere, Rangers hope to end their three-match losing run as they host Hibs. And in the Premiership, second place Manchester City will aim to keep the pressure on Arsenal this evening as the title race continues. City host Crystal Palace tonight. Victory would see them move within 2 points of the current leaders, with just 2 games left this season. That's your news and sport. Just after 6 o'clock, I'm Jim McLean. There'll be a national update at the top of the hour.
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0: Well, some showers expected this evening. Tonight's low will be 4. Tomorrow, sunny spells, more rain forecast for Thursday. Top temperature, 13.

0: Not too many people got that correct. Rachel Gordon did, however. Amble, Lonely Island. I wonder to myself, would Kushla have got that correct this evening? Not sure. Possibly, probably, actually. Thanks for getting in touch. If you did, a lot of incorrect answers, but who got it correct on the list? We had... Oh, hang on a second. Where's my timer? Where's my 30-second timer? On the list, we had not too many names at all. We had David and Doak, Chris, who's still in work in Pomeroy. There's Adele, there's Jade and Yuri, Niall and Yuri. Taxi Deck also got it correct. Megan from Eat Out Belfast, well done to you. And Tracy, who's making the dinner, homemade chicken curry tonight, also got it correct. What are you having for your dinner tonight? Lovely. Another tomorrow.
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0: And here's maybe just a little clue as to who Rachel has picked for tomorrow. This is an act that I've recently been listening a lot of their stuff recently. If that makes sense. So there you go. That's who's going to be tomorrow. Maybe a clue for you. Traffic is moving much better than it was earlier this evening now. M1 still a wee bit slow towards Junction 2. That's Stockman's Lane. M5 towards Hazelbank Roundabout as well. And Upper Newton Orange Road.

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0: I love her so much. Olivia Dean, that's the hardest part. 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
0: And the traffic has eased. Not much at all to tell you about. Still a wee bit slow in Belfast on the west link towards the M2 and M3 direction. An A1 approaching the Hillsborough roundabout. That's because of the Balmoral show. And that's all I've got. You are up to date.
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0: And there's Rascal Flatts bringing Q Radio Drive Wednesday, the peak of the week, to a close. Thanks for all of your messages. Nicole and Leanne and Derry, Londonderry, to Sharon and Rascal. Stick around, because after your very latest news, Kusla, she's going to be here. And we've been celebrating Top Gun Day today. I've enjoyed your messages, your voice notes.
1: Coming up.
0: And we even had our youngest listener, little Nora, chirping in as well. Very hungry Nora, 2 weeks old. Thanks for your ears. I'll be back tomorrow from 4 o'clock.
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15: From the Sky News Centre at 7. Sir Keir Starmer's office says he retains full confidence in Wes Streeting as Health Secretary, even though he's plotting to oust the Prime Minister. His allies say he'll step down from the government tomorrow and launch a leadership bid. This all emerged on the day of the King's speech, where His Majesty set out the government's agenda. Lib Dem leader Sir Ed Davey says it's been a surreal day in Parliament.
16: Everyone in this House and everyone in the country know this Prime Minister may soon not be in power, not in place for his own programme, not able to deliver these promises.
15: So- 6 people from the UK who were on board a cruise ship at the centre of a hantavirus outbreak are being allowed to leave their hospital quarantine. Public health officials say they'll be self-isolating at home. Parliament's sleaze watchdog's going to investigate Nigel Farage over a £5 million gift he received from a donor. The reform leader insists he didn't need to declare the money. The US president has arrived in China for a 2-day state visit. The Iran war is likely to be on the agenda when Donald Trump meets President Xi Jinping. The Scottish Premiership trophy could be lifted at Tynecastle tonight if Hearts are crowned champions for the first time since 1960. A win against Falkirk alongside a Celtic loss at Motherwell would see Derek McKinney's men take the title. These Hearts fans are confident their team can make history.
1: Just do it, boys. You've done us proud all season. They've been absolutely fantastic. We've had a great season. We've enjoyed it. It's been entertaining. And I thought we've done really well.
14: We're definitely going to win the league. And we've been to every game and 100% this year. And Derek McCash is a legend.
15: And Manchester City can go back within 2 points of Premier League leaders Arsenal with a win at the Etihad Stadium tonight. If they fail to win, Mikel Arteta's squad can clinch the title in their next game against Burnley. That's the latest. I'm Ruth McKee.
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17: Mainly dry tonight, the chance of the odd shower overnight with the low dropping down to 4 degrees.
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17: 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Let's run down your top 7 at 7.

0: 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Lady Gaga, Doechii, Runway in at number 5 tonight. Then Sam Fender, Olivia Dean moving down one spot for Wednesday with Remy in at 4.
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0: Wednesday's future hit on the way, then stay there. We'll find out who's in that top 3 tonight as we continue to count down your top 7 at 7 next.
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0: 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Stick around after that. We are going to get another spin from our incredible spotlight artist after 8.
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19: From the Sky News Centre at 8. Sir Keir Starmer appeared to ignore jokes over his leadership in the Commons earlier, despite the turmoil surrounding his position. It's understood the Health Secretary, Wes Streeting, is poised to resign from the government and launch a bid to oust the Prime Minister. Speaking in Parliament, Mr Starmer chose to focus on Labour's future following the King's speech.
20: We will not simply slump back to the old ways, because this King's speech gives us the strength we need, the economic security, energy security and national security to control our future in a chaotic world.
19: Six people who have been in isolation in hospitals since returning from a virus-stricken cruise ship are being allowed to go home. They'll now self-isolate. The bodies of three women have been pulled from the sea near Brighton Pier. Police are investigating what happened in the early hours of this morning. Donald Trump has arrived in Beijing, marking the first visit to China by a US leader in nearly a decade. He'll be meeting President Xi Jinping, and the conflict in Iran is likely to be on the agenda. Our US correspondent James Matthews says President Trump may ask for China's help in resolving the current stalemate there.
21: Breaking the deadlock with Tehran is very much in the mutual interest. That will be the message to President Xi. The question will be, how much political capital does Donald Trump have to trade to get the result that he needs?
19: A drug counsellor who delivered the ketamine that killed Friends star Matthew Perry has been jailed for 2 years. 56-year-old Eric Fleming's the fourth defendant to be sentenced in connection with the actor's death. The Scottish Premiership title could be decided within the next couple of hours. Hearts will be crowned champions if they beat Falkirk and Celtic lose at Motherwell. Meanwhile, Manchester City need a win over Crystal Palace to keep their Premier League title race alive. That's the latest. I'm Ruth McKee.
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0: Mainly dry this evening with chance of the odd shower overnight. The low dropping down to 4 degrees.

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1: This week's One to Watch artist is Rachel O'Connor with her brand new single Drama Queen, spinning it for you every single evening this week on the show. If you don't know who this girl is, you need to go and give her a follow. Her life is honestly so exciting, and it is just so, so amazing to see someone do so incredibly well from Northern Ireland. She's touring the world currently with Duran Duran, and of course smashing her solo career as well. We'll get another spin of her latest single same time again tomorrow evening on the show. Stick around, Cat's Eye, Post Malone, both coming up next.
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0: Ella Langley. That is Choosing Texas, one of the tracks from a brand new album, Dandelion, which debuted at number one on the album chart, by the way, following this song right here, spending 6 whole weeks in the Hot 100. And of course, she played Stagecoach Festival as well a couple of weeks back. And honestly, I've never had FOMO like it. It looked absolutely class. I'd say for sure she will be back as a main headliner in the next couple of years. Stagecoach, Coachella, both on the bucket list, by the way, is things I would love to do at some stage in my life. Kind of wish they were two world tours though, because a very pricey thing to have on the bucket list, I must say. Talking about his Stagecoach, Stella Lefty, she teamed up with Diplo for a surprise performance of a viral hit, Boston, at Stagecoach, which is absolutely massive and one of the catchiest songs ever. I've got that track in question on the way, and music from Harry Styles' Somber all next at Q.
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13: From the Sky News Centre at 9. Sir Keir Starmer's future as Prime Minister seems to be facing its biggest threat, as it's understood the Health Secretary is plotting to oust him. Allies of Wes Streeting say he plans to make his move against the PM as soon as tomorrow. Transport Secretary Heidi Alexander says she wants Labour to be an effective team.
14: There's no leadership challenge at the moment. There are some basic facts of the matter, where if you look at the number of Members of Parliament who have come out and publicly supported him, that's larger than the number of people who said that they have had concern.
13: Six people from the UK who were on the cruise at the centre of a hantavirus outbreak have been discharged from hospital quarantine. They'll now be self-isolating at home. Nigel Farage is facing an investigation from Parliament's sleaze watchdog after a billionaire donor gifted him £5 million. The Reform UK leader says it wasn't a political donation, so he didn't need to declare it. In sport, Hearts are leading Falkirk 2-0 as they try and win their first Scottish title since 1960. They would need Celtic to lose at Motherwell to wrap up the trophy tonight, but it's 1-1 at Fir Park. Manchester City are looking to boost their Premier League title hopes. They're hosting Crystal Palace at the Etihad Stadium, and Peter Smith is there.
15: And City lead 2-0 and are keeping the heat on leaders Arsenal without having to excel. Palace have made a contest of it, but City burst into life with a well-taken opening goal from Antoine Semenyo, followed by a second clinical strike from Omar Mamouche, both after the cleverest of assists from Phil Foden. It's City 2, Palace 0.
13: And one of the stars of Ted Lasso has signed a professional contract with a team in the US, El Paso Locomotive. Christo Fernandez played AFC Richmond striker Danny Rojas in the hit Apple TV comedy series. That's the latest. I'm Ruth McKee.
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3: It's going to be mainly dry, the odd scattered shower tonight with lows of 4 degrees.

0: Sabrina Carpenter, that is Bed Ken. Coming up on 20 past nine, you're with Kushla and lots of chances to win right across Q Radio this week. Jordan, of course, will be back on Q Radio Afternoons tomorrow from 1 o'clock, giving you the chance to win with Creations Interiors. They are giving away a stunning, stunning dining set. The perfect look for your home. Maybe you're moving house, you're doing a bit of a refresh. This would be absolutely perfect. So make sure you're listening in for your chance to win. Then straight after at 4 o'clock, Ibsessa and Q Radio Drive has a pair of tickets every day this week to give away for the Bomb Squad Pod Live. This is happening in the SSE Arena, Belfast, the 20th of June, 2026. 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You just have to play along with this very, very, very fun but difficult little game called Things That Make You Go, Hmm. Both back tomorrow, of course. Make sure you're listening in for your chance to win. All right, we are about 10 minutes away from getting on Wednesday's album spotlight track from Zara Larsson. It's coming up after music from Alex Warren next.
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0: Holly Humberstone. That is To Love Somebody on Q Radio. It's Kushla with you until 10 o'clock tonight. Then Georgia Tiger keeping you company through until midnight. And of course, kicking off that first hour of her show with 1 hour of great throwbacks from the 2010s. 10s out of 10 on the way in about 20 minutes' time. Before that, plenty of great tracks for me. Bit of Luke Combs on the way. Some Rihanna. Bit of a throwback from Rihanna. And Chapel Roan all next.
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0: That is Anastasia and One Day in Your Life. Okay, let's talk series. At the moment, I am currently watching Breaking Bad with my partner. And yes, I am very, very, very late to the hype, basically. It is a very popular show. Most people have seen it, but yeah, we're only watching it. Andrew actually has seen it before, and he is very kindly rewatching it with me, and I'm enjoying it so far. I'm on episode 3. It is a bit crazy, but I am enjoying it so far. If you have seen it, let me know. Do you think it's good, worth keeping watching? But so far, so good. Okay, U2 is on the way next as we continue our 10s at 10.
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0: Christina Milian, that is AM to PM on Q Radio for your Wednesday night. Okay, we are continuing our 10s at 10 next with another Christina, but this one is Christina Aguilera, so don't go anywhere.
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0: for anyone in their feels on a Wednesday night. That is Hoobastank and The Reason on Q Radio. Okay, that one is bringing us up to just after 20 past 11. It is Georgia here with you, keeping you company right up until midnight. And I've got more of your biggest and best hits on the way. Taylor Swift is coming up very shortly. Also some Jenny from the Block, Jennifer Lopez, and some Teddy Swims. Don't go anywhere.
1: May 22nd.
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0: Is me. A gorgeous track from Westlife, that is Your Love Amazes Me on Q Radio. Okay, on the way we have got James Morrison to play for you, also pop queen herself Zara Larsson and her very viral track called Midnight Sun. Don't go anywhere.
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